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10, girl, you a 10, girl, you a 10, girl, you a 10, girl, you a 10, girl, you a 10, girl, you a 10, girl, you a 10, girl, you a 10, girl, you a 10, girl, you a 10, girl, you a 10, girl, you a 10, girl, you a 10, girl, you a 10, girl, you a 10, girl, you a 10, girl, you a 10, girl, you a 10, girl, you a 10, girl, you a 10, girl, you a 10, girl, you a 10, girl, you a 10, girl, you a 10, girl, 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

0: The place on the map, cause I'm him. 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Big Master P vibe, no limit. 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
1: Whoa, whoa, whoa, whoa, whoa, whoa.
0: Mr. Hem is here.
1: Whoa, whoa, whoa, whoa, whoa, whoa.
0: Mr. Hem.
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2: 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Somebody tell them people Mr. Hem is here.
3: Whoa, whoa, whoa, whoa, whoa, whoa.
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0: Zero down. 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
4: 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And

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1: and some of the best hookah specials in the city. 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
0: 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I just brought back some dude. Cut her off, I won't feel in it.
1: Yep.
0: Take him back.

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0: Zero down. 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
1: Whoa, whoa, whoa, whoa, whoa, whoa.
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0: his plug for new hip hop and R&B. None of us there in the Money Madhouse, clocking in on a Wednesday hump day. Little light chill out there this morning. 61 degrees inside Charlotte, America. Today's high is going to be right near 85. A whole lot of sunshine. Just a slight chance of pop up showers in and around the area. About a 30% chance of that right there going down inside the madhouse. And of course, in the mad hour with me this morning, y'all say what's up to Miss Jessica, the girl in that dope.
1: Good morning to you. Good morning to you. We're all in our places with bright smiling faces, and this is the way we start our new day. Good morning, everyone.
0: What's up, Miss Jessica? How you feeling?
1: I'm wonderful. How are you doing?
0: I'm good, man. Welcome to Wednesday. Also in the mad hour with me this morning, y'all say what up to Burpee.
2: I say good morning.
0: Southside.
2: Good morning.
0: Eastside.
2: Good morning.
0: Westside.
2: Good morning.
0: Two thumbs up.
3: What's happening, babe?
0: Oh, man, the NBA draft went down last night. Not a lot of shockers last night in the first round. Some great picks went out. One shocker was to us here in Charlotte, America, that Slim is going to have to wait today, too, for the have his name called. Yeah. He was at the draft last night. They kept showing him. Thought he was going to get his name called in round one. Round one concluded. It's going to be a day two. They think it's going to be an early day two, though, which day two today is today inside the NBA draft. But congratulations to all those young men. The Hornets actually had two picks in the first round. Mm-hmm. And I don't know yet. I ain't going to make no judgments. Yeah. I don't know yet. I don't know them boys like that they pick. I ain't going to even lie. Because I don't watch Texas Tech play and the other boy, what came from? Washington or Arizona? Yeah, Washington. I don't see a lot of those West Coast teams play like that, so I ain't gonna need Doge. I don't know what they do. But talking to some people, they was excited about the picks. So NBA draft continues tonight, man. Salute to all the boys. All right, let's get it started with today's inspirational power word of the morning. It's coming from Pastor RJ Davis.
4: Good morning, I'm Pastor RJ Davis, and this is your moment of inspiration. Sometimes the path ahead looks so daunting and overwhelming. We fixate on the entire mountain we have to climb or the vast distance we have to cover, and we feel utterly discouraged before we even begin. During the Israelites' journey through the wilderness, God didn't give them all the provisions for the entire 40-year journey at once. He provided fresh manna miraculously each morning, just enough for that day. He told them, "You will be blessed when you come in and blessed when you go out." Don't fret about the whole journey, the finish line, or even tomorrow. Instead, focus intently on the next steps right in front of you. Trust that God will provide exactly what you need, precisely when you need it for that day. Just take that one faithful, courageous step and then another. Momentum builds with each small act of obedience and trust, and soon you'll realize just how far you've come. I'm Pastor RJ Davis, and this has been your moment of inspiration.
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0: Today's inspiration, the power song of the morning, is coming from Fred Hammond. All right, it's the plug, Pi 98.

WPG, Charlotte's Blood with new hip hop and R&B. Today's high is going to be right near 85, 61 degrees. If you're leaving out of the house this morning, you might leave out, man, a little chill out there this morning. A little light chill this morning. Yeah, yeah. But it's going to heat up this afternoon to about 85 degrees with some pop-up showers in and around the area. About a 30% chance of a pop-up shower later on this afternoon. All right, y'all know what time it is. Time for your Madhouse question of the day. Hashtag MHQOTD.

0: Y'all's question of the day. We are asking you, because today is National Catfish Day, what is your favorite type of fish?
1: I used to love, I like catfish like that, but I got off of it. But my favorite type of fish, I'm going to go with croaker. Some good old croaker. I had some for Juneteenth. My boy Will, shout out to my boy Will Adams. He had a fish fry cookout selling plates. Boy, that croaker was so good. Boy, you did your thing, boy. Let me some croaker, and then my second would be whiting. But croaker first.
0: Hot and crispy. Any type. Doesn't matter.
2: No matter.
0: Hot and crispy. It does not matter to me. I am a seafood lover, so any type of fish, just as long as it is hot and crispy, I'ma eat it.
3: I do too, Jess. I love me some fish. It don't matter what kind it is. But I would go my favorite. Probably some good old fried whiting.
1: Yeah.
3: I love salmon, though. Salmon is just, yeah. I take it back. Salmon. I'm going to go salmon.
1: That what you going with?
3: Yeah, love me some salmon, bro.
1: Salmon is a fishy fish. It's like real fishy and meaty.
3: Yeah. Yeah, love that.
1: Wow. Y'all like fish with bones in it, or you ain't right? Like, you don't like the kind you got to pick the bones? Like, croaker, you got to pick the bones out.
0: All fish. Yeah,
3: I don't mind.
0: I don't
1: care. Small fish, tall fish, fish that swim, fish that don't swim.
3: Red fish, blue fish.
1: All fish. Why do black people like fish so much? Yeah, I know why.
3: I don't know
1: neither. I got somebody out there.
3: You can do so many things with fish.
1: I know you can, but I'm just saying. Like, what is it? Like, is it, do it come from somewhere? You know how some things come from somewhere? Like, you like this, we like this because of.
3: I don't know.
1: But I know we love it. All right, how do we get in on them, Jessica?
3: You can get in on our Instagram page.
0: Thank you. Thank you. 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
1: And if you know why black people like fish so much, text me at that same number. It's
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1: 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Y'all already know that's who I'm rolling with. That's who I'm rocking with. And I ain't putting my name

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13: 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Here's your Channel 9 Severe Weather Center 9 forecast.
15: Good morning. I'm Channel 9 meteorologist Keith Monday. Feel the difference out there this morning. It's cooler, drier, very comfortable. Highs in the mid to upper 80s this afternoon. Less wind, lots of sunshine. We'll bounce back to low 90s tomorrow. In the mid-90s return Friday, and even hotter and more humid this weekend.
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3: 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It's 6:20. It's time for another Nosy Neighbor News Quickie. Let's talk about Big Tigger. This one came down yesterday. He was arrested on charges of aggravated battery and third-degree cruelty to children. Now, these charges stem from a domestic dispute with his estranged wife, Alicia Brown, in which their 13-year-old son was present. That's where the cruelty to children charge is coming into play. The police affidavit released details about the altercation, including Tigger allegedly shoving Brown into an office door, and that is what caused the cut to her face. Now, she did share a message on social media that started all of this controversy. The message hinted at a divorce over Tigger's alleged relationship with his new co-host on his morning show in Atlanta. We will see what happens with this case. I'm Miss Jessica, the girl next door. That is your Nosy Neighbor News Quickie.
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0: 5.98 WPG, Charlotte's Plug for New Hip Hop and R&B. It's No Limit Larry in the Morning Madhouse, 62 degrees. Today's high is going to be right near 85. Coming up inside the Madhouse, we're kicking off Working Woman Wednesday right around 6:40. And at 6:30, we got your Madhouse Classic Throwback. Keep it tapped in. It's the Plug, 5.98.
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5: 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I went 4-0 on my parlay yesterday. We did all the WNBA games, and every team I picked won. The Sun, Dream, Fever, and Wings all won in the WNBA. But the big news that came out of the NBA, Giannis Antetokounmpo is now a member of the Miami Heat. He will be paired up with Bam Adebayo, but the Miami Heat gave up Tyler Hero. Kelly Ware and Jamie Hawkins, along with some first-round draft picks. Does this make the Miami Heat championship contenders? I'm Burpee. That's your sports update here on Power 98.
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0: 598 WPG, Charlotte's plug for doing hip hop and R&B, man. Y'all know what it is. It's a Working Woman Wednesday on the way for y'all. Coming up next, Jessica, what we talking to these ladies about today?
1: Now we are talking about co-parenting.
0: That's a good one, though. That is a good one. Young Miami saying, spin that. It's the plug.

0: Madhouse, Miss Jessica. What we doing for the ladies today?
1: Happy Working Woman Wednesday, ladies. Let's talk about co-parenting, specifically co-parenting family trips. Candy Burris, she recently posted some videos on social media of a family trip between her and Todd Tucker, her ex-husband. You know, they got a divorce. They were vacationing alongside their children, including, it was all of their children, including the ones from previous relationships. She described it as a co-parenting trip. Now, the pictures have sparked some conversation online. A lot of people were applauding the blended family dynamic, while others said that they could never spend vacation time with their ex, no matter how much they love their children.
2: Oh, wow.
1: I have questions. So, ladies, here are a couple of them. Would you go on a family vacation with your ex for the sake of your children? Mm. Or are there certain boundaries that should never be crossed once the relationship is over? What if your current partner wanted to vacation with their ex and kids? Would you be okay with that? Have you ever gone on a co-parenting vacation before, and how did it go? Is this healthy co-parenting, or is this just doing absolutely too much? Mm. Also, does something like this make it hard to move on from the divorce in the relationship? So, ladies, I want to hear from you. What do you think about these co-parenting trips? Especially if you've done this before. I definitely want to hear from you about that. 980-737-9898.
2: This is a good one, Jessica. This is a good one.
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0: Working Woman Wednesday, 6:55 here in the Carolinas. We are talking about Candy Burris, and she posted on social media recently about a co-parenting trip that she took with her ex-husband, Todd Tucker. Now, it included the children that they have together and the children that they have from previous relationships. This has sparked some online conversation. And, you know, it really started with Candy. She asked the question, would you be able to do a co-parenting trip with your ex? And so I have questions as well. Would you be able to do this family vacation for the sake of your children? Are there certain boundaries that should never be crossed once the relationship is over? With your current partner, have a problem with you going on a co-parenting relationship? Have you ever done this? If so, how did it go? And is this just doing too much, or is this good, healthy co-parenting? We want to hear from you. 980-737-9898. Power 98, good morning. Who is this?
1: Hi, good morning. This is Shara.
0: Hi, what do you think about these co-parenting trips?
1: Oh my gosh, that could go so many ways. First of all, I've never even been able to co-parent. Let's keep it funky. But I think if you're striving for growth and maturity, I agree with the boundaries. You know, there are certain things that we should keep, you know, in one accord, but that's a stretch. I mean, especially if you know, with another partner. I mean, I think it's great that your new partner should be able to join in, but it's definitely boundaries. I mean, there's a lot of different ways that we can, you know, co-parent and keep it, you know, keep it cute. But, I mean, they in the spotlight. So, you know, a lot of things is done for the cameras, done for the media. So I'm neutral. I'm on a fence about it. But I'm glad that they can keep it, you know, amicable.
2: Yeah.
1: But, you know, there's a lot going on behind the scenes that we don't know. So good luck, Candy.
2: What makes it hard for you to co-parent, like on a trip or something like that, or just co-parent in general? Or like, what is that factor that makes it hard?
1: I mean, first of all, you have to make sure, like, you on, you know, you stand 10 toes with the baby. So you want to make sure that the kids are not misguided. I mean, I'm sure most of them are of age, but for the younger ones, you know, you definitely want to show them that you have a positive outlook regardless of the divorce or the separation or whatever's going on. But you want to make sure

0: that they're aware, like they're not misled. They understand the things that's going on. So the best thing is to just have a positive and truthful relationship with your baby, especially when they're young.
1: No doubt.
0: You know, they kids, so
1: yeah.
0: They think one thing, they see one thing, and, you know, it could go different ways. So you definitely just want to be upfront with your baby.
1: Yeah, so because what happens when you have a younger child who wants, you know, to do something, like go to a Disney World or go to a, you know, something that's out of town, and they want their mom and their dad there, but their mom and dad not together.
0: Listen, one day at a time.
2: I think that a kid ain't going to be worried about it, mom and dad today. I think a kid's going to be like, I want to go to Disney.
0: No, they definitely going to be on that type of time. But at the same, you know, at the end of the day, that's where the respect for your children, that's where that falls. And unfortunately, a lot of things fall back on the moms, on the women. But like I said, it's a respect thing. If you respect yourself, you respect your babies, then it shouldn't really be like a hard thing. But nothing's never easy. I mean, I've never been married personally, but, you know, I have been in the situation where I blended one child with another relationship, and then, you know, I end up having other kids with that relationship. So thankfully, you know, like I said, it's about respect and it's about honesty. So as long as you have set those guidelines and those boundaries, you just gotta, like I say, you gotta one day at a time. If it get nasty, then listen, baby, we gonna go to Disney, just us and, you know, whoever else. I can't come right now, so maybe daddy can take you separately. It's messy, unfortunately. And it gets harder. We think when the kids get older, you know, they understand more, but it hurt either way.
2: Okay. I was just wondering, I mean, I'm not married. I don't have children, so I can't. No, I was just interesting. It was interesting conversation. You know, when Candy posted the video that I saw, well, there are a couple of them, but one of them was of her walking up to Todd, and Todd was reading a book, and she said, "What book are you reading?" And it was Prayers for a Man or something like that, or something like that, about, it was Prayers for Men. And Candy made the Candy said, you know, we were married for however many years, and I ain't never seen this man read no book about prayers for men. Maybe he should have been reading that during the marriage.
1: See what I'm saying?
2: And it would have saved our marriage or something to that effect. But in the caption, she said, you know, we're on a co-parenting trip. And sometimes when you go on these co-parenting trips, it can get a little petty. It can get a little petty. And that was the video that she had attached to it. And then she asked the question, could you go on a co-parenting trip? So I thought it was an interesting conversation.
1: See, that's what's going to make the trip awkward right there. When you start the petty stuff and you start bringing up what we could have, should have, would have done and stuff like that, that's going to make it petty. But if you're there truly for the, you know, you're there truly for the child and to be there for the presence of the child, because some things your children want their parents to be a part of. And you as the parent, you want to be a part of that too with your child, and you want your child to experience that, you know, as a mom and dad. But that doesn't mean we got to be together. And you don't have to do that bit of stuff. You know what I mean? Maybe she thought that to herself and she didn't say that out loud. I mean, if you do feel like you're going to be, keep it to yourself. You ain't got to say it out loud, because it's going to cause a conversation that does not need to be had on this trip.
2: It wasn't like that. It wasn't like she was attacking him or anything like that. It was a playful, joking type situation. But, you know, you also have to keep in mind also that when you have young children that can't exactly process what divorce is and what that means, and seeing their parents together, their just hope is that my parents get back together. You have to take that into account when you're considering doing those types of activities together as well.
1: My thing is always kids first. You know,
2: absolutely.
1: What I mean? And what they need in their life and what they feel in their life, because kids got feelings too. And when you have children who can express that and tell you, like, this is what I want and this is what I would like to see happen, then you got to take that into consideration. But the petty stuff got to go out the window. We can't co-parent somebody being petty. We just can't. It ain't going to work. All right. Thank you for your work. One more Wednesday, Ms. Jackson.

0: You know what we about to do with light, about to let y'all shine. Who you got on your shine list? 980-737-9898. 980-737-9898. Who you let shine today? Mr. Him is here.
1: Never chase bread, chase the vision. Make your word when you see it, be the business. 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Success feel better, independent. 9-11 at the valley, out of Lenox. Big Master P vibe, no limit. Falling hard on another hemisphere. Somebody tell them people Mr. Him is here.
2: Whoa, whoa, whoa, whoa, whoa, whoa.
1: Mr. Him.

0: 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Never chase bread, chase the vision. Make your word when you see it, be the business. 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Falling hard on another hemisphere. Somebody tell them people Mr. Hem is here.
1: Whoa, whoa, whoa, whoa, whoa, whoa.
0: Mr. Hem is here.
1: Whoa.
2: Hello, there at the Money Madhouse. Y'all, it's plug for new hip hop and R&B. 7:06, 6 minutes out of 7 o'clock, letting y'all shine up next. We just want to spread some positivity in a negative world. 63 degrees in Charlotte, America today. High is going to be right in the 85, letting y'all shine up next. Talk to him, Lotto. Go off, Lotto.
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0: 98. Good morning. Who trying to let shine?
1: See, Wells, I want to let all my working women shine today. It's Wednesday. I need y'all to go into work, happy, turn up, and have a good day. But not least, I want to shout out to the spot. Of course, again, it's our 8th year anniversary. This Saturday, I need y'all to get there. Dollar drinks, $10 before 10. Free buffet, Unc doing it up. Come out to the spot, 1513 Concord Avenue, Monroe, North Carolina.
2: 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Who you letting shine?
3: What up with you? I want to get Jessica to shine today, man. It's Bling Boss King from Salisbury. Jessica, we give you the shine today. It's Wednesday, Working Women Wednesday. Keep doing what you're doing, and we appreciate you out there.
0: Oh, shout out to you.
2: Bling Boss King, what up?
4: Good morning. Who you want to let shine in the morning? I said hello. Who you want to let shine? Hello.
5: I want to let my son at Forest Hills High School, freshman year, starting wide receiver. I want to let him shine.
4: What's his name, big dog?
5: Jamari Sturdivant.
4: Big shout out to Jamari out there at Forest Hills, big dog. Big Jamari, not the little one. Big Jamari.
0: Power 98, good morning. Who trying to let shine?
6: I want to let my homegirl, Danielle, at Home Goods. Girl, you a good mother. You work hard. Girl, keep up the good work. Work Woman Wednesday. Shout out to you, girl.
4: That's what's up. I like that. Yeah. Shoot up, girl. Good, not that shining. Yo.
2: Yeah, girl.
4: Let your boo-boo shine. Shine, boo-boo shine.
2: Power 98, who you letting shine this morning?
7: Ahmad,
2: what up?
7: Ahmad.
4: What's up, Ahmad?
7: How you doing?
0: Well, hello, Ahmad Johnson. I'm great, my homeboy number one. How you doing today?
7: You're going to see you on Saturday.
0: I saw you on Saturday at the cookout.
7: Okay.
2: I'm chilling, man. How you feeling?
7: Nice to meet you.
2: It was good Saturday. To meet you too, Ahmad.
7: Yeah,
4: Ahmad, my number two. Today is Wednesday. What we doing today, Ahmad, on Wednesday? What I do on Wednesdays, Ahmad?
7: Go to staff?
4: Yeah. Okay, go ahead, do your thing. What up, Ahmad?
7: Be our staff today.
4: Yeah, I'm being staff today, Ahmad. Yes, sir.
0: What's up, Ahmad?
7: I'm saying to cook out.
0: I know. We took a picture together and everything.
7: B-Dot, too.
0: Yep, B-Dot was there. We were all excited to see you. Mm-hmm.
4: B-Dot's skinny. Oh, yeah, we saw B-Nose. B-Nose looked like a human trophy.
7: Guess what? You was
4: eating burgers,
7: too.
4: I was.
7: At a party.
4: Don't be telling my business. I was eating burgers. Yeah, I was eating them water burgers. That's why y'all had that minute, because I was eating them. Y'all didn't get no water burger? Thank you, Ma. I appreciate it. You ain't getting none.
2: Power 98. Okay.
0: You got to shine. It's time for my shine.
2: Yeah.
0: I want to shine a light on the homie Sporty Odie, who got engaged yesterday. It happened at the Charlotte Knights game.
4: Man, that is so dope.
0: Congratulations to Sporty Odie and his new fiance doing it real big. The ring. Come on, Sport. You did that with the ring. Way to go. Congratulations to you. Sending you all much love.
2: Congratulations, my boy. Shout out to Sport.
4: Nice
2: game. That boy
4: always
2: doing something big. He don't do it big.
4: Schmovie. He don't know how to do it no other way.
2: Shout out to him. Congratulations
4: to you and your fiance, big dog. All right, coming up inside the madhouse, you know what it is. Miss Justice got your nose today, but news for you. Gonna drop at 7:24. Your chance to go see Neo and Egon.
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1: 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Y'all already know that's who I'm rolling with, that's who I'm rocking with, and I ain't putting my name on that, now I don't believe in Planet Kia. 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

0: Chalon meteorologist Keith Monday. Feel the difference out there this morning. It's cooler, drier, very comfortable. Highs in the mid to upper 80s this afternoon. Less wind, lots of sunshine. We'll bounce back to low 90s tomorrow, and the mid 90s return Friday, and even hotter and more humid this weekend.
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5: 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She made a big, she revealed something that was very serious. 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ASAP Rocky has something new for the ladies. 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
5: 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Here's Lil Durk on My Life on the Plug.
10: Durk, you told me he been on some positive. Yeah, yeah. Lately, I just want to show up and body some. Yeah, yeah. Always been a little mathematician. Lately, this cash I'm getting got me losing count of these bags. I've been moving too fast. Hard times don't last. Remember when cops are rats talking out my. Boy, you ain't.

0: 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Yeah. Speaks Law says, who speaks for you? We do.
1: What the hell?

0: What's going on, nosy neighbors? It's Miss Jessica, the girl next door. It is time for your nosy neighbor news for Wednesday, June 24th. Money Long, she revealed that she underwent a double lung transplant after falling ill. This happened during her time with Brandy and Monica on their tour. Now, doctors informed her that she only had 1 week to live before undergoing the surgery. It was her son that inspired her to actually go through with the surgery. She did release a new single called The Riches, which she recorded before her health complications. She now believes that her new voice post the transplant is even better. We are looking forward to new music from her. Sexy Red and her family were the victims of burglary. She hosted a birthday getaway for her mother and rented a mansion in Florida. This happened back in January of 2025. A masked man entered the home through an unlocked door and stole jewelry, watches, and designer handbags, totaling no less than $500,000. Now, Sexy Red blames her security team, which was led by a man named Carl Thompson, for the incident, claiming that he was the last person to leave the property right before this burglary happened. Now, here's where the story gets a little crazy. Carl filed a lawsuit against Sexy Red and her team, alleging underpayment for his services as her personal security guard, which led Sexy Red to firing back with a countersuit, blaming him for the robbery. ASAP Rocky is turning a viral mix-up into a business opportunity. He launched a line of thongs for women. This comes after fans mistook his mic pack for a thong at a recent show. His business decided to capitalize on the confusion. He said, "Don't be dumb. You played yourself. Mistook a mic pack. Your dumbness is opportunity." Pharrell Williams, the soundtrack for his Louis Vuitton Men's Spring Summer 2027 show, included music that he has been working on, including collaborations with Quavo, NBA YoungBoy, and Lil Baby. Since becoming the menswear creative director, he has used the brand's shows to premiere new music. Previous shows feature celebrities like Beyonce, Jay-Z, and Rihanna. Back in January, he previewed a new song with ASAP Rocky. Also new music with Pusha T, John Legend, Quavo, and more. This all happened at the Fall Winter Show for the 2026 men's line. Happy birthday to Raven Goodwin, Mozzie, Tommy Lister Jr., Candace Patton, and my girl Solange. I'm Miss Jessica, the girl next door. That is your Nosy Neighbor News.
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3: All right. Miss Jessica told you on the Nosy Neighbor News about Money Long. What did she say about Money Long? 980-737-9898. 980-737-9898. First call through correct answer. You're going to see Econ and Neo

0: Hour 88, Charlotte's plug for new hip hop and R&B. Good morning, Miss Trina. How are you doing today?
1: Good morning, Bless. How are you?
0: I am wonderful. Thank you for asking. What did I say about Money Long in the Nosy Neighbor News?
1: She went she did a lung transplant, and that her voice will be better than the first time, and that her son inspired her. So, yes, I got the answer.
0: Miss Trina, congratulations. You just picked up tickets to check out Neo and Akon July 12th at the True Lion Amphitheater. Do me a favor and tell everyone the station that's the plug.
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0: 65 degrees in Charlotte, America today. So it's going to be right in the 85. Whole lot of sunshine. Shout out to all them boys going to practice this morning. Going out there. Practice going to feel good this morning. It's not going to be too high. It's going to be a good, nice little breeze out there this morning. Shout out to everybody going in the morning high school practices out there. Shout out to Big Eye Football. Shout out to Coach Williams and the staff over there. What's up, Coach Long? What's up, Coach Gates? All right, man. Y'all know what it is. Let's get to it. You know what's going down tonight. We're going to be all the way live. We're going to Stats tonight. That's where we at, man. 3425 David Cox Road. Myself, DJ Butterfingers. Doors open up at 5. You know we broadcast live 7 to 9. After work Wednesdays at Stats. Boy, it is the best Wednesday vibe in the city. $3 lamb chops. Yeah, come get the best lamb chops in the city. Half off pasta, half off wine, $6 martinis, free admission, free parking. It's cancer season tonight. We're kicking off cancer season tonight. If you're a cancer, come celebrate your birthday with us. We tell you, start all your celebrations on a Wednesday at Stats, because that's how we do it. Me and Butter going to be looking for you tonight. All right, let's get to it. Y'all know what it is. It's 7:40. It's time for the hottest hashtag in the world. Hashtag Larry Mad.
1: Woke up this morning with something on his mind. Larry is mad. Now let's see why.

0: I'm only doing this story because y'all sent it to me 9,000 times. This is the only reason I'm doing this story because it is so nasty. It hurt my stomach to even talk about this story. Going to Oklahoma, man. So, you know, if we going to Oklahoma, it's some nasty people in Oklahoma. Hashtag Larry Man. Hashtag I know you freaking lying. Hashtag ain't no way, boss. A story is coming out of Oklahoma from Arby's, where a worker at Arby's spit in somebody's food and allegedly gave them herpes.
1: Oh, hell no.
0: The Arby's will be named after me. I'm suing the Arby, the A, the R, the B, and the Y. I need an apostrophe S. I'm suing everybody. They got it all on camera, and somebody blew the whistle, said this lady spit in this lady food. Now the lady done came up with herpes. But now they're also saying that there has not been no overwhelming proof that the lady contracted herpes from this lady spitting in her food. I don't give a, but listen, she spit in my food. We would still be fighting. They would still be pulling the roast beef off this lady's ass. Cause I would be in that Arby's whooping all and up and down the ice cream machine and everything. How you gonna spit in somebody's food? And the lady went back to the spot cause she contracted it and she was like, yo, something ain't right. And then somehow, some way they got video and they showed this lady and somebody in the restaurant told her, she spit in your food. What would make you? That make you don't even want to eat fast. Like,
1: ooh, you gotta go see the Lord after that.
0: Come on, bro. Come on, bro. Like, what we doing? Like, every time I see you, we got to fight. Every single time I see you, I got to punch you. Like, you gonna spit in my food, and then that too, you gonna give me herpes? Yeah. Pray for Jesus. What Fabo say? Pray for Jesus, because she going to see him. She going to see him. That's just nasty, man. And man, listen, you hear crazy stuff happening in the fast food restaurants, and that's just crazy. That's why you got to go to the place where you see them make your food. You got to watch them. You know what? From now on, I'm only going to fast food places where I can watch them make my food. Cause this, nah, hell nah. Hit the hashtag and see what else I've been mad about, huh? That's it. Oh, that make my stomach hurt just thinking about it.
1: Disgusting.
0: Ugh. Hey, Taylor, man. Y'all nailed the Oklahoma.
2: Hey, I can't take this shit no more. Larry's Mad is brought to you by Drinks Adaptogenic Water. Take your hydration to the next galaxy.
3: I heard what you said through the grapevine. Funny thing about your problems, they ain't mine. Staying up through the late night. 20 seconds to game time. Getting religious with it. Time crossing these state lines.

Incognito about to come to you live in the kitchen. You know what that mean. Hey, I need the four. Any four songs Incognito play in the mix. 980-737-9898. 980-737-9898. Hey, if you got all four songs today, I'm giving you that four pack of tickets. Then check out the Monster Jam. Incog is 750. Let's ride, my

She the schedule busy. 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My cousins like Boogie. Life is amazing. It is what it should be. Been here for 10, but I feel like a rookie. I tell her, look up, cause it's snowing in Tootsies. Booked for 3 years, man. 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It's me and Lil Baby. 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
2: 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If you know any four songs Incognito played in the mix, give them to me. And I'm going to give you these tickets to check out the Monster Truck Jam. Want to put you in the building. Got that family four pack. All right? While you're dialing, you know Pastor Real is in the building.
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0: good is coming from me, Pastor Real. And why do they call me that, Larry?
1: Because he keeps it 100.
0: And today's message is, you've been looking for love in all the wrong places. This is a message for somebody out there. Somebody out there that wants to be loved, that wants to have a good, long-lasting relationship, that wants to eventually get married, that wants to have that everlasting love, that wants to have that evenly yoked love, huh? But you don't know what you're doing. You looking for the love in the club, huh? No, Usha. It's not gonna work, Usha.
1: I should say he was making love in the club. It's a difference.
0: It don't matter.
1: You never did that, Pastor?
0: In my backsliding days.
1: Still a backslider.
0: You can't do that. You know where you got to find, where you can find love?
1: I'm saying it, sure.
0: See, if you form a relationship with God, God will find a relationship for you.
1: Okay, that's what's up. I like that.
0: A word.
1: Seek first the kingdom of God and all these other things will be added to you.
0: All these other things, Larry.
1: Matthew 6:33. My favorite scripture.
0: Don't say Sierra's prayer.
1: Oh.
0: Because who was that prayer for?
1: Mm-hmm.
0: Sierra. That's why it's called Sierra's prayer. It's not for you. Sierra's prayer.
1: Unless your name's Sierra.
0: Be specific in your prayer and what you want.
1: Amen.
0: Tell yourself, Lord.
1: Mm-hmm. Lord. I want to find me a
0: wholesome woman.
1: A wholesome woman.
0: Or man.
1: I'm not adding that to my
0: script. Not you, but I'm just saying.
1: I'm praying with you. Come on, Pastor.
0: For the women.
1: Well, they ain't here.
0: I want to find somebody that seeks the kingdom of heaven.
1: Seeks the kingdom.
0: I want to find somebody that casts away all demons.
1: Cast them demons away.
0: All sexual demons. From outside of the relationship.
1: Oh, okay. Yeah.
0: Not from the body.
1: Because I need them.
0: The outside demons.
1: Yeah, I'm outside.
0: Be all about me.
1: Not me.
0: Love on me.
1: I'm selfish.
0: Hug on me.
1: Yeah,
0: touch my body in the words.
1: Do what?
0: Touch
1: what?
0: My body.
1: Okay.
0: In the words of the great prophet Mariah Carey, touch my body. Okay. Touch on me. Love all over me.
1: Love all over me.
0: Love all.
1: Love all over me.
0: The word says two are better than one because they have a good reward for their toil.
1: You're supposed to have two loves and not one love?
0: No.
1: Oh.
0: Let me finish.
1: Oh, my bad.
0: For if they fall, one will lift up his fellow.
1: That's what I'm saying.
0: Because, baby girl, if you fall, I'm going to pick you up. Huh? If you trip, I'm going to catch you before you hit the ground. Huh? I'm going to walk beside you, not in front of you, not behind you. You walk beside me also. But woe to him who is alone when he falls, and he has not another to lift him up. If I'm by myself and I fall, Larry, who going to pick me up?
1: God.
0: Nobody.
1: God going to pick you up.
0: No, Larry, nobody.
1: Oh, God said.
0: If I fall and I'm on the ground, where am I going to be?
1: On the ground.
0: On the ground!
1: With the boot.
0: You just stay on the ground, because ain't nobody there. I ain't got no fellow to pick me up. I'm by myself. If two lie together, they keep warm. But how can one keep warm alone? That makes so much sense.
1: With a pillow.
0: No, a pillow don't do it. A pillow get what? Cold. That's why you flip it over, Larry.
1: What?
0: Cool is the other side of the what? How'd the fan go?
1: Fan.
0: Pillow, stupid! So dumb! And though a man might prevail against one who is alone, two will withstand him. We can jump people together!
1: We supposed to jump people?
0: You jump people together that when you're in love. You jump folks for love.
1: That's what the Bible says?
0: Jump them for love, Larry.
1: Oh, okay.
0: The word, just that's what the Bible said. Jump them for love. That's what it say right here. Two will stand one, and a threefold cord is quickly broken. Sound like a threesome to me.
1: Sound like a threesome to me. Actually, earlier, was I supposed to have two loves.
0: A threefold cord is not quickly broken. You can't break three of us if it's only one of you. But guess what the three of us can do? Break it up! The door to the... Get out of there. The door to the...

0: 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Quick it.
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2: Man, these folks got to hit his shit. No cap.
3: It is 8:23 time for another Nosy Neighbor News quickie. DoorDash. They hopped online and they were trying to send a tweet about New Zealand footballer Tim Payne during the FIFA World Cup. However, they tagged T-Pain. And the message now, T-Pain did take to social media and he tagged them. He clarified that he is not the soccer player, but they continue to encourage T-Pain, calling him a GOAT and implying that he was playing in the game. T-Pain commented that the intern at DoorDash is going to be very, very surprised when they realize the mistake that they have made. It was a cute little interaction. So, no, Tim Payne is not T-Pain. No, one is a rapper, one is a soccer player. I'm Miss Jessica, the girl next door. That is your Nosy Neighbor News quickie. I want to know what it
0: is. Quick is trying to fight. That's your Nosy Neighbor News. Quickie.
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1: All right, Nell, you know the foe. 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
4: I sure do. I have Bedrock, Pink featuring Rob 49. I have We for Jeremiah. I have Shebang Drake and Rubber, Phoenix Flexing. And Perks on the Beat, I'm sorry.
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0: 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But what we're arguing about today?
1: We are arguing about social media giving people opinions online. Do those opinions matter? Because a lot of people talk. A lot of people have something to say about what celebrities do. They have a lot of things to say about what regular people do. But does it matter? Does it really matter? Because those who you talk about, they go to the comments. It could affect them in some way. It could not affect them in some way. Those other folks who read, who go see a post and they go straight to the comments, it's like, let me see what the people talk about. So does your opinion matter now that social media has given people who normally wouldn't speak up a voice? What say you?
2: Yeah, I think it does. I think, you know, like you said, like a lot of people can, they could throw a rock and hide their hand because, number one, you can create fake profiles and you can never meet a person, but you got so much to say. And sometimes those opinions and those comments, they sway a conversation or they sway people the way people feel. So I think, yeah. And it's giving people, like you said, a voice who never had that opportunity. Boy, they got so much to say and they put it out there. So I think, yeah, it can have an effect on what's going on. So in the situation, so I'm gonna say, yeah, it do matter.
1: Jess?
3: Yeah, I agree. I think that it definitely does matter. I think that it depends on who the opinion is coming from, because people value other people's opinion. I think that we have seen the impacts of people's opinion having damage to other people due to things like cancel culture. So yeah, I do think that opinions matter on social media to certain people. Yeah.
1: Here's why I say no. It doesn't matter, because when it does come to cancel culture, nothing happens. Nothing happens. Cancel culture is just a lot of people being loud on social media, stating their opinion, yes, but what are the results? For instance, excuse me, when Kevin Hart, when they went back years and got those comments that he made on Twitter, and he didn't get the Grammy job, right?
2: That's what happened.
1: But they said he was canceled. They said Kevin Hart was canceled.
2: They canceled him for the Grammy job.
1: Kevin Hart is the biggest comedian in the world still.
2: But he's got canceled for the Grammy job, did he not?
3: And I think that
1: he lost a job.
2: Okay, that's for that job.
1: He didn't get canceled.
2: It might not have a long-term. So canceled exactly. It could be a long-term effect or a short-term effect, like I said yesterday about certain things. So the short-term effect was he got canceled for the Grammy job. Now, was he long-term canceled? No, not necessarily, but for that and that particular instance and for that period of time, maybe for like 6, 7, 8, 9, 10 months, he got canceled for them 10 months.
3: And then you look at artists like, and I agree, Larry, that's exactly what I was going to say. You know, cancel culture can be short term. It can be long term. When you think about cancel culture, one of the people that comes to my mind as a long term effect of it is Chrisette Michele. We haven't heard from Chrisette Michele in forever. And she was a product of cancel culture. We also have Jonathan Major, who also had he had the effects of cancel culture. The Baby has come out and said that he has received the effects of cancel culture far as the money that he made and how the money that he made it got smaller after his incident in his comments at the Rolling Loud conversation. We see it going on with Lizzo right now. She just dropped her album and I mean it went wood. It went paper. Like nobody is talking about that album at all. Seriously, my goodness, you're talking about Lizzo was a superstar. And then after these allegations came out against her, I mean, she cannot bounce back right now. So, yes, I think cancel culture absolutely does exist. In some cases, it's short term. Look at even though he is still making music, even though he is still touring, Chris Brown still is feeling the effects of cancel culture. With him being able to participate in certain award shows and have certain opportunities, this has an effect on people, and it all goes back to people's opinion, which is why opinions matter and culture, cancel culture is real, in my opinion.
2: Burby, I think when you're thinking about cancel, you're thinking about forever effect. Cancel culture, I don't think necessarily has to affect you forever, but it can affect certain things forever. Like, it can affect your, like, you could be, like Baby talked about, he's making 300,000, 400,000, now you gotta go back to making 100. So that, and then you might build yourself back up to that, but or you may not never get back to that point. So I think when you think of cancel culture, you're talking about forever.
1: I say that, yes. That is what I'm saying, because when people put on social media, when I see on social media, is such and such canceled? It's not saying, are they canceled for this? It's not saying, are they canceled for that? They're asking, are they done? Is this person done? When all that stuff happened with Baby, they said, Baby is canceled. But Baby done bounced right back. They said,
2: he wouldn't tell you it was a right back, but he got back.
1: But he came back.
2: He's been on record and said it wasn't right back, but he got back.
1: My point is, to that, with that instance specifically, people were talking about Baby, but some of those same people, when he came back and started putting out hits, now they bopping.
2: Yeah. So I don't think I necessarily, like, there's some people that's probably, I can't think of it right offhand, but I'm going to think during the break, there's somebody that's forever canceled, like,
3: Chrisette Michelle. When was the last time we've heard from Chrisette Michelle after she did the stuff with the Trump thing? We have not heard from her.
1: When did we hear from her before the Trump thing?
3: Like, she had music. We interviewed her up here after that. Like, she absolutely was still around. And I think that for some people, I think that talking about it, in a roundabout way, like, overall is one thing, but also some people personally cancel people. You know, some people are strong supporters of people, and then when they do something, they're like, I'm canceling you. Like, I'm no longer going to support you or anything like that. We see that happening with an R. Kelly. We see that happening with things like Target, where people are like, I am no longer going to support Target. I'm never going in there. And we see the effects of it. Target has taken a major financial hit due to people canceling them. Yeah.
2: 980-737-9898. 980-737-9898. Do people opinions matter on social media? What side of the argument are you on? And is cancel culture real? Is it a real thing? It's The Plug. It's Pod 98. Join the argument. 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
2: Charlotte traffic.
3: Outbound Independence Boulevard at Margaret Wallace. What was originally called out as a stalled vehicle, it sounds like a hit and run. Outbound Independence, some patchy delays as you roll toward Margaret Wallace. 77 North around LaSalle Street, injury crash on the shoulder here. Brooklyn Village at South Tryon, a wreck, and a stall on Sharon Amity at Monroe.
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13: 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Here's your Channel 9 Severe Weather Center 9 forecast.
14: Good morning, I'm Channel 9 meteorologist Keith Monday. Feel the difference out there this morning. It's cooler, drier, very comfortable. Highs in the mid to upper 80s this afternoon. Less wind, lots of sunshine. We'll bounce back to low 90s tomorrow, and the mid 90s return Friday, and even hotter and more humid this weekend.
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16: 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Shoot. Let me cook.
17: Power. All right, man, y'all know on Wednesdays it get heated in the madhouse. We be telling y'all to argue. We be arguing more than y'all. I swear, we be about to fight behind these arguments. We be standing on business. We be throwing stuff. We got to put these cameras in here off the brakes. It be going down, boy. I'm telling you, boy. Woo. Y'all think y'all be arguing, boy. I'm telling you. In the madhouse on Wednesdays, I don't care what the argument is, but whoever got the opinion, they going to stand on it. Each and every Wednesday, man, we're arguing about something. Bert, what we arguing about today?
18: We're arguing about cancel culture, social media and cancel culture. Does social media give people opinions that matter now that there's a platform for it? Do those opinions matter? And Larry, you said?
17: I said, yeah. I definitely think they matter because we've seen it play out over and over again. And a lot of these people, like, you don't know them, you can't see them, but they got something to say. And what sometimes you might feel a certain type of way, but them people get in them comments, you be like, well, you know, I ain't look at it that way. Ooh, yeah, I'm with them. It just adds to the peanut gallery. So I'm going to say, yeah, it matters.
19: Yeah, I agree. I think it definitely does, man. I think that it definitely does matter, you know. Like Larry said, you know, that's part of the reason why I go to the comments. I love the comment section of social media because sometimes you do get a different perspective. People have different experiences in life, so they can offer up a different perspective. And they might say something that you've never thought about. So I think opinions matter, and I think cancel culture is real.
18: I agree that people have different perspectives. We were talking about this off air. I think that being blackballed and being canceled is two different things. Because when I think of cancel culture, I think from a societal, cultural standpoint.
17: I think blackballed and get canceled is they neck and neck. Like, they cousins of each other.
18: I don't think it's that close. Like,
17: I think so.
18: Even with Chris Brown, he might not do award shows, but he's selling out 100,000 seat stadiums in Africa.
17: Now,
18: you know what I mean?
19: So, but there is a large population of women who have been abused, felt the effects of abuse, and do not have canceled Chris Brown. That is a societal cancellation. We cannot just omit them. There are a lot of women who are like, no, I cannot I cannot forgive this abuser.
18: To me, that's a personal dislike because...
19: But it is a group of people. That's what I'm saying. There is a group of people. And when you talk about society, society is...
18: I'm talking about compared to Chris Brown's career. That's a small group of people.
19: What's your basis for that?
18: I'm telling you, it's a small group of people that are saying they don't like Chris Brown. But as of right now, looking at Chris Brown's success, what is it doing to him? That group of people who are saying that they personally dislike him, what is that doing to Chris Brown?
19: Let me tell you what that's doing to him. Okay. That is doing those there. First of all, I don't know how you can say that that's a small group of people because you don't have any basis for that. Right. But for a person that might fit in that realm, they might be the person that is running the award show. And then they say, you can't come because I have that authority. Or I own this brand. I don't want Chris Brown anywhere associated with that brand.
17: That's a part of being whatever. Blackball is a part of being
19: that group of people can affect the cancellation of Chris Brown.
17: And
18: he's still selling out stadiums in other countries.
17: But there are also some stadiums that won't allow
18: him to come here.
17: But there are some stadiums that won't allow him to come.
19: Absolutely.
17: There are some places on this earth he cannot go.
18: Because
17: of the charges. If you look at Canada, some people can't go to Canada because of things they've done, because of charges they have mm-hmm. or things that they have done. Mm-hmm. Canada be like, nah, you can't come here. You can't even perform it.
18: Agree. But I'm talking about as far as when we say we boycott Target, mm-hmm. we want to boycott Target and hurt their pockets.
17: Right.
18: Is Chris Brown hurting someone personally doesn't like him?
17: No. What I'm going to say is we don't know that.
18: Not Chris Brown the man.
17: No. What I'm going to say is you don't know that because you don't know what Chris Brown pockets is.

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1: He did then for a period.
2: Do you think that Baby is making the same amount of money now that he was when he first dropped?
3: And he was the hottest.
1: When he first
3: nominated,
1: dropped?
3: Yes. Six Grammy. He was nominated.
1: Now that he has the number one song?
2: Yes.
1: I think he's getting there.
2: That wasn't my question.
3: Good morning.
4: I love what y'all said as far as like being canceled and like in the culture. And the thing of it is a lot of people don't have their own mind. If you support somebody, you support them. And it's not you support them whether they're up or down or where it's good or bad. Chris Brown is one of my favorite artists. We all make mistakes. We all do certain things. And that doesn't mean you cancel them. If you support them, you support them. And I think it's just people being followers and not having their own mind. And that's what allows them to just be like, you know what? Oh, well, such and such did this. So, you know, I just don't support them anymore. I don't follow them. But when they're doing good or they're at their best, they're their biggest fans. They're happening in real life, not even just with celebrities.
3: Pot out of here, good morning.
5: Madhouse, what's happening there?
3: What's happening there?
1: What up, though?
5: Hey, man. I think that I think people be forgetting, like, they pick and choose what they gonna cancel. Y'all remember when Justin Bieber came out with all that little racist, with all that racist stuff that he had? He was making the videos, his mom was recording, and she was laughing. But that white boy done bounced back, boy. He's like a white Jesus. Boy, he came back. Best person who, another good example of people who can't get canceled, though, is Boosie. That's probably one of the best. That's one, bro. Boosie just can't. I don't know. He can't be defeated, bro.
2: But I think that because of some of the comments and some of the things that Boosie has done over the years has prevented him from getting to a point in his career where he could have gone. Boosie is a wonderful rapper who has hits, and he probably could have gone a little bit farther had he not made some of the comments. So I think that is sort of a part of cancel culture. You don't get the opportunities because you do things that offend people.
5: Yeah. I feel like with Boosie, though, Boosie is so relatable. He said a lot of stuff that we be feeling. You know what I mean? Hey, little boy should be wearing dresses, but that's my opinion. You know what I mean?
3: Get out the phone before you get canceled. Get out the phone before

0: 5.98 WPG, Charlotte's Pub for New Hip Hop and R&B. I told y'all each and every Wednesday we argue, boy. Everybody be a fight in the madhouse. Today we arguing. Today, what we arguing about today, Bert?
1: We're talking about social media, cancel culture, and people having opinions because of social media now. Do those opinions matter?
0: Good morning.
2: Morning, madhouse.
0: Good morning.
2: I just want to say this. I'm with Jess. What she trying? The point is, if I take my personal views and apply it to business, that's where cancel culture matters. Because I took my personal view and applied it to your pocket. So me being in the industry and I'm canceling you, I have the authority for you to not come where I don't want you. So that's where it get the gray area is. Because like with politics, how I feel personally can affect the artist or the industry. So that's where I feel like cancel culture, the con of it.
0: Okay, gotcha. Each and every Wednesday, you got to join the conversation, man. 980-737-9898. Wednesdays, we argue, man. This is a good one. And, you know, now the argument is turned to, is cancel and blackball the same thing? I think so. I think they're one and the same. I think blackball is the white people term, and I think counsel is a black people term. But it's the same. It's the same. If I'm counseling blackball, my money gone. Money, I'm losing money somewhere. Money and opportunity somewhere. That's what I think counseling blackball. I think they're one and the same. That's what I'm going with.
1: I think blackballed is someone can stop you from doing something. Like Jessica said earlier, somebody who's in charge of the American Music Awards can stop you from performing at the American Music Awards. But if you're canceled, you're in cancel culture, people still gonna come out and see you. They still gonna come out and pay a ticket to come see what you have to say about being canceled. They wanna hear what you got. Dave Chappelle been canceled how many times? A billion. But there's a group of people that don't like him, like we were talking about earlier. Mm-hmm. There's a group of people that don't like him, but that's not stopping nothing he's doing. Absolutely nothing. He's selling out arenas across the world, not the country, the world. And he has specifically talked about those group of people that don't like him. But that's not hurting him. It's not hurting his career. It's not hurting his pockets. He's, if anything, he's gotten bigger from it. So is it real? Does that really work? Is it really effective? To me, I don't think so.
3: I think that is a... It does stop him from doing certain things. His comments, his jokes do stop him from doing certain things. He may not be concerned about those things or whatever, or he might not be looking for those opportunities. But when something comes up and a person that he might have offended because of those comments is sitting at the table, his name will not be mentioned because he has offended them, and that is what is stopping him. That is how he is being stopped. Sometimes our name comes up in rooms and we don't even know that it's coming up in those rooms.
1: But has it happened?
3: We don't know
1: to him.
3: That. I don't know that.
1: Like we've seen it, like the examples that you gave, you said it happened to this person, it happened to that person. With him, he hosted Saturday Night Live. He got an award at the Kennedy Center in D.C., for a humanitarian, for a lifetime achievement. He's gone on a bigger stadium tour now. So how has that stopped him from doing what he's doing?
3: I can't speak to, because I don't know the business logistics behind what Dave Chappelle got going on. That is completely out of my money range.
0: Yeah. So, he's got his own money. He can do his own, he can do some of his own stuff. So, you don't know that. But if we have to ask Dave Chappelle, has it stopped
3: him? I'm pretty sure that if we talk to some people, I'm pretty sure that A lot of these celebrities will say, yeah, I missed out on that opportunity because of something that I said. I didn't get that opportunity because of something that I did. Now, the follow-up might be to that is, I don't care. Or it might be, nah, that really messed me up. And so I had to change the way that I was moving.
0: Yeah. Each and every Wednesday, man, we argue about something. Join the argument at 8:30 every Wednesday in the Madhouse.

0: It's time to play everybody's favorite game show. Are you black smart? All right, you're going to get three questions. If you get two or three questions correct, you are black smart. If you do not, we're going to take your hood black card. If you win today, you're going to the monster truck jam with that family four black pack. 980-737-9898. 980-737-9898. Let's play black smart. 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
1: All my scammers and my kid money.

0: everybody's favorite game show. Are you Black Smart? Little bit there, the one about how Charlotte's plug for new hip hop and R&B. Let's meet today's contestant on Are You Black Smart?
1: What's up, baby? I knew you though. Thank you. I'm gonna say this first. Y'all took my black card the first time. Meanwhile, back.
2: Oh, you need it back?
1: Things have been horrible, man. It's been horrible. Okay.
3: Can he celebrate Juneteenth?
1: Yeah, I've been going to like one of your dreams concerts. I don't even know why. What's here?
0: God, good morning. Who is this?
1: Jeez, what's up? This is Mario.
3: Hi, Mario.
1: And
0: all right, Mario, we're going to play Black Smart. We're going to give you three questions. If you get two or three questions correct, you and you are Black Smart. If you do not, we're going to take your hood black card, all right?
1: Yes, sir. Let's do it.
4: God, no.
0: All right, you got three categories. Jessica got category number one.
3: Rapper's first album.
0: What? Burpee got category number two.
5: Comedy specials.
0: What? I got category number three. Cars in the movie.
5: What?
1: Let's do the rapper.
3: Rapper's first album. This rapper's debut studio album dropped in 1996. It was called Hardcore. What's this rapper's name?
1: Hardcore.
0: What?
3: It's a classic album now.
0: It's a classic poster.
1: I'm going to say, Hardcore. I'm going to say Busta Rhymes. I don't know.
0: Oh, yeah.
3: We about to take it again.
5: This is why. This is why.
3: We about to take it again.
5: This is why. This
0: All
5: is
0: right.
5: Why.
0: You want to stay in the same category or like another one?
1: Yeah, let's do that. Let's do that.
0: Okay. Same category.
3: Same category. This rapper's album, her first debut album, dropped in 2018. It is called Invasion of Privacy. What is the name of the artist? Run it.
5: Yeah,
3: run it.
5: You're in the car back.
3: Run it.
1: Let's do Cardi B.
3: Okay.
1: That's for right. Kimmy. Let's go.
3: All right.
0: He Googled it.
5: Yeah.
0: He didn't know
5: that. Who gave you that answer? Who gave you that answer?
0: He didn't know that offhand.
1: All right. Me and Kimmy here.
0: Oh, Kimmy. Oh, that's Kimmy. Yeah, I know. Kimmy gave him that. He didn't know that.
5: Kimmy, get on the phone.
0: Yeah. Last final category. Where you going, big dog?
6: Can we do the same one?
1: Yeah, let's do the same one.
3: This one dropped in. This one dropped in 2010, and it's called "Thank Me Later." Who is the artist?
6: Oh, that's Drake.
0: thank you, Kimmy.
5: Thank you, Kimmy.
0: Thank you, Kimmy. Kimmy, no. Kimmy, no. Put Kimmy on the phone, because this.

0: Fuck, you fuck. Win.
1: Your mama, your daddy, awesome. Damn genius. Oh,
0: thank you, bitch. All right, man, you Black Spawn. We're going to hook you up with tickets to check out the Monster Jam. You got that family four-pack. Let everybody know what station major Black Spawn. You got your black card back.
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0: Y'all know where we are tonight, man. 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
1: Well, Motown is trending. They announced a new Legends internship program, and it is for HBCU students. It's going to help them get into the music business by providing mentorship and hands-on training. It's a 10-week paid program. Is going to be taking place in LA with students from Howard, Morgan State, A&T, and Spelman College. Applicants for the next cohort of New Legends internship program is likely to open in March for interested HBCU students. So be on the lookout for that. I hope they expand this to more colleges. And I wish these people, and I don't only say this because I attended Johnson C. Smith. I don't only say this, even though it plays a part in it. I just wish there were more opportunities for other HBCUs. Like, Howard gets a lot of opportunities. Spelman, A&T, Morehouse, they always get. I love the fact that I see Morgan State on here because I don't often see Morgan State on a list. I wish that, you know, they begin to look at a Livingstone College. I wish that with everything that's going on with Barbara Scotia, I wish that they would look at Barbara Scotia and provide opportunities to those schools. But shout out to Motown for this. This is big.
0: Yeah.
2: Larry, you might like this one. They're saying they got a Thundercats movie in the works.
0: Thundercats! I'm going to get my Thundercat draws, and I'm going in there. Give me some Thunder rules.
2: You go too far.
1: Why can't you just say a t-shirt?
2: Right.
0: No, I want the draws, too.
1: You didn't have to share it.
2: You go too far.
0: I'm not going too far.
2: Because you're the type to get the Thundercat draws and then try to show somebody.
1: Oh, I'm
0: definitely going
1: to
0: show
2: them. While you're wearing them. Let me say that.
0: And eat my popcorn. Am I eating my popcorn?
2: See you in your Thundercat drawers, man.
0: Somebody won't see that.
1: I don't even want to notice you have them.
2: Yeah,
0: somebody,
2: I really don't.
0: I'm
2: going
0: to tell you first, Jessica.
1: I don't.
2: If you would have said you get a Thundercat toy or t-shirt.
0: No, I want the draws.
1: I'd be concerned about a toy, too.
0: Huh?
1: I'd be concerned about
2: the
1: toy.
2: I want the action figure and hold on to it as a collector's item.
0: I want the sword. You remember the sword line I had? Look, Jessica, now he want the sword.
2: I said the sword, man.
0: Why?
2: I didn't say underwear.
1: I'd be concerned if either one of y'all
0: had it. Oh, you can get the sword, but I can't get the underwear?
2: Yes. Yes.
1: Both y'all get it in private.
2: Grown-ass man wearing tiny white and Thundercat drawers. Don't mama see that?
0: You're a grown-ass man.
2: You got Pantera all on your ass.
0: You're a grown-ass man with a plastic sword. You're around yelling, oh, hell.
2: Disney. Negroes was dressed up as fake Africans going to the movie to see Black Panther. I can get a sword if I want to.
0: Who was real Africans? What do you mean? We all black.
2: Well, Congo's not real.
0: Yes, it is.
1: Hey.
0: I saw it over there behind Congo. And I'm going to get my vibranium when
2: somebody
0: I come back.
2: I was dressed up like Michael Jackson from Remember the Time going to see Black Panther. That is not real.
0: You were dressed up like Michael Jackson from Remember the Time going to see Michael Jackson.
2: I was dressed up like Michael Jackson to go see Michael Jackson. That's a real person.
0: He's stupid. You grown-ass man dressed up like...
2: Thundercat draws is dumb as hell,
1: we
2: man.
1: We have spent this whole break arguing about underwear.
2: Oh, sorry.
0: No, we're arguing about him being stupid, dressed up like another man going to see another man.
2: What stupid is you telling us you going to the movies in your drawers and Tim's?
0: You gonna come with me?
2: No!
1: Lord have mercy.
0: When the movie coming out? When the movie coming out?
2: They say it's in the works. They don't have a release date.
0: Damn.
2: Warner Brothers is developing the new movie, though. Warner Brothers is developing it. They have not given a release date.
0: I'm going to get him to you.
2: No.
0: I'm
2: okay.
0: Gonna
2: what you got?
0: Right
2: what you
0: there.
2: Got?
0: Young Thug. Agatha Sina is speaking out on Young Thug. He said, it's time to start calling people out for being stupid. Well, last year, Young Thug made some comments about gays. He said he had no issue with people that are gay, but he hates when people come out later in life. So Agatha Sina is speaking out about it. He said, hey, man, it's just time to start calling out stupid. And Young Thug was stupid for that. That's what they said. I don't know, Jessica. That's...
2: What?
0: August Alsina and Young Thug.
2: Who said we calling people out for stupid comments?
0: August Alsina. Know what he said?
2: Boy, shut up. You wouldn't even tell people you was gay at first.
0: And that's what Thug said he had a problem with. And August Alsina is saying that's stupid. Like, you, people come out when they're ready, yeah, when they want to. That's what August Alsina is saying. Like, you, when you're ready to come out, you come out. There's no time limit on it. That's what he's telling
1: me. I think that it's crazy for a straight person to sort of speak and say when a gay person should come out and shouldn't come out. Yeah. You don't know their experience. Yeah,
2: and can't tell nobody when.
0: And that's what August Alsina was. That's why he's saying Young Thug was stupid for that. Yeah.
2: Oh, okay. I got that wrong. I thought you were saying that's what Young Thug was saying.
0: No.
2: Okay.
0: No, he said Young Thug was like, he hate when people come out later in life. Like, if when you know you gay, you're supposed to say you gay right then. Whether you're 12 or 14
2: it's
0: or whatever.
2: A man who's painted his nails also.
0: And wore a dress and the skirts. But I don't know.
2: You know.
0: Not my business.
2: You know.
0: Yep, that's what's trending.

0: right, we got one Major League Baseball game, three WNBA games. First game, the New York Yankees, 47-31, are taking on the Detroit Tigers, 34-25. In
1: Yankees!
0: Detroit.
1: Yankees!
0: Going with the Yankees also. Going with the New York Yankees. Detroit just ain't been right. WNBA, we got the Phoenix Mercury taking on the Indiana Fever again. This game, boy, this game here, Larry, I should have just done. I'm sorry. It's four games in the WNBA. Phoenix Mercury and the Indiana Fever got into it. It was, I believe, five or six technicals given last game they played, which was on Monday, and two people were ejected from the game. Dawana Bonner, who plays with the Phoenix Mercury, used to play with the Indiana Fever, but she said she didn't want to be in Indiana no more. I want to get out of here. So they just been on her head ever since. She was one of the ones who got ejected from the game. Mercury, 5-13, taking on the Fever, 10-7 in Indiana. Who you got?
1: Indiana. Caitlin Clark going crazy. And we're going to have some more technicals in the game because women don't know how to let stuff go. They're going to still be fighting.
0: Jesus
1: Christ. No, really? Woman got a woman on.
0: And y'all talk about me.
1: That was a true statement.
0: That's a true statement? Mm-hmm.
2: Well, let's ask
0: the woman in here.
1: A couple of them in here. She probably got a girl.
0: Larry said women don't know how to let stuff go, so there's going to be some more technicals in the game. That's what he said. I didn't say it, Jessica.
1: I said it, Jessica. You know me.
0: She ignored your ass.
1: Jessica's still mad at the girl from second grade. Then try to take her lunch money. I'm just playing, Jessica.
2: Yeah, exactly. Please put that out there.
0: Next game, the Minnesota Lynx, 13-4, taking on the Washington Mystics, who are 8-7 in D.C. Who you got?
1: The first team you said.
0: I'm going with the Minnesota Lynx.
1: Yeah, the Lynx balling this shit up.
0: Olivia Miles is playing like the MVP and Rookie of the Year in the same year. Next game, the Portland Fire, 8-9, taking on the Chicago Sky, who are 4-12.
1: First team, you said.
0: Jesus. The Portland Fire?
1: Yep.
0: I'm going with...
2: Not the first team.
0: Right. Jesus.
1: The first team.
0: I'm going with Portland also.
1: Yeah.
0: I'm going with Portland. They are, even though Chicago's the favorite in this game.
1: I don't know why. They can't beat
0: and
1: nobody.
0: Forget the MLB game. We're going to do this last game. This is a good one.
1: You already did it. You can't just switch it up like
0: that. You can't take that off your parlay. Atlanta, 12-4. Atlanta Dream, 12-4. Taking on the Golden State Valkyries, 10-7. Who you going with?
1: I'm going to Valkyries.
0: Might be the game of the night.
1: I'm going with the Valkyries.
0: Really?
1: Yeah.
0: I'm going with Atlanta in this one. Atlanta's the favorite.
1: Laughing,
0: you going with the upset.
1: I think the Valkyries going to win for real.
0: Yeah, that's the upset. Yeah. Atlanta's favorite in this game. So if you pick the Valkyries, that is the upset pick.
1: You pick the Valkyries tonight and they win, DM me and send me a couple of all.
0: No, it doesn't work like that. If you put all the games on your ticket and only one of them hit.
1: But you can also do one game.
0: Well, this is called the four-play
1: parlay. I know, but parlay. And you did a five-play parlay.
0: No, I said take the...
1: Yeah, shut up.
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1: It's time for the roll call. It's time for the roll call.
2: Charlotte,
3: where they at?
2: Concord,
3: where they at?
2: Gas House,
3: where they at? Where
2: Chevy,
3: where they at?
1: It's time for the roll call. It's time for the roll call. Fort Mill,
3: where they at?
1: Rock Hill,
3: where they at?
1: North Carolina,
3: where they at?
1: South Carolina,
3: where they at?
1: Where they at?
3: Where they at? Where they at? Where they at? Where they at?
1: Where they at? You gonna get on Black Smart. Shout out to William Anderson Jr. What's up, though? Shout out to Miss Juicy Black One checking in. Ty, aka Yes, Pooh, aka new girlfriend, wifey. Shout out to Kmart 704, La Familia Dub. What up, Cuzzo? What up, though? Shout out to Pretty Mocha One. What's up, though? Natifa, what's up? Shout out to Danielle, aka Danny down in ATL. Shouty, what's up with you? Shouty. Shout out to the real Miss Walls. Tell your sister, what up, though? Shout out to Mirror. Shout out to my little homie Jameer. My punk, that's my punk dog right there. Latifah and Ayala Likey, how you doing, Ayala Likey? It's Ayala Likey.
2: All right, baby. Gary, what's happening? Cal Lentz, what up, though? Booby Cool Ass, what's happening? Happy birthday to you. He said he's 38 today. Happy
3: okay,
2: birthday,
3: happy
2: homie.
3: Happy birthday.
2: No fear, just faith. Ghost, Mike Tight, Eddie Jigaday,
3: one,
2: what's happening with it? Steven J.R. Miller, what up, though? And everybody that's checking in.
1: Pink Lash, what up, though?
3: Some birthdays, some people that are celebrating today. Happy birthday to the homie Eli Davis, who is celebrating his birthday today. Morris, Rocky Whitaker, what's going on, Rocky? Happy birthday to you, and happy birthday to my beautiful cousin, Sherry Snelson. Happy birthday, Sherry.
1: Shout out to my man Akeem over there at the Dub going to Brevard. Shout out to Rakim over there going to the Air Force. Shout out to all my Dub Sea Lions over there. Shout out to Big Independence, not the little Big Eye Football. What's up? What's happening then?
3: Speaking of West Charlotte, I ran into two students that are over at West Charlotte yesterday. I didn't get their name, but they were in the shop over at Kyle's shop with me yesterday, and they say they listen to the show all the time, so I want to send them a huge shout out. They said they were going to call in. I know y'all still sleep. I understand that y'all still sleep. You know, I know how the summer goes, but they said they listen all the time. They started singing the songs on the show and everything. So when the school year start back up, I want y'all to call.
1: Yeah,
3: I wanted to send them some love.
2: Shout out to Parks Auto. They said they listen to the show. Everyone in Monica specifically over there. Monica and Anthony over there specifically. She said she listens to the show every morning. Anthony said he know you.
3: Yeah. That's the one over there across the street from IKEA. Is that the one?
2: No. Oh, this is over there off Roses Ferry.
3: Okay.
1: Parks Auto.
2: Yeah.
1: You trying to get a new car or something? You trying to get out of that dope boy car?
2: No, I got my baby a car.
1: All right, what you get her? That's all right.
2: Yeah, I'm got a little Ford Focus.
1: That what's up? Mm-hmm. So she stays.
3: Congratulations.
1: The one is NC State?
2: No. This, I mean, it's for them to share. When she come home, she can drive.
1: Oh, okay, I got you.
2: But my other daughter, who's going to be a senior,
1: she's driving?
2: She's going to be in a nurse aid program. So her first 2 hours will be off campus at the community college. And then she got to go back to campus.
1: Let me know, man. I can hook up. I know a lot of nurses that are in high places.
2: Cool.
1: Gotcha.
2: Listen, if it's somebody that knows somebody.
1: I'm going to know somebody.
2: It's no limit.
1: Yeah, I got you. Let me know.
2: Let me know.
1: I'm going to call you, but let me know.
2: Get out of here, man.
1: All right, man. Y'all know what we say.
4: Now may the Lord watch between me and thee while we're absent one from another.
3: Amen. Amen. Bye, y'all.
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0: artists, the trendsetters, and history-making black professionals. Saturday, September 19th at Sonista Hotel in Charlotte. Salute No Limit Larry.
1: A staple in the city, holding down his community. CLT to the heart.
2: That's right.
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1: Charlotte Spike for new hip hop and R&B. His new project drops this Friday. It's the king right there with Mr. M. And you know,

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3: What you gonna do if that dog chase you? What you gonna do if that dog bites you? What you gonna do if that dog chase you?

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1: Psst, love your boots.
2: I just sold a pair like that on eBay.
3: Oh, really?
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13: 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Here's your Channel 9 Severe Weather Center 9 forecast.
16: Good morning. I'm Channel 9 meteorologist Keith Monday. Feel the difference out there this morning. It's cooler, drier, very comfortable. Highs in the mid to upper 80s this afternoon. Less wind, lots of sunshine. We'll bounce back to low 90s tomorrow and the mid 90s return Friday, and even hotter and more humid this weekend.
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Swiss Beats joins federal lawsuit against Lake Norman venue over music licensing. Also, $100 million lawsuit against Moneybagg Yo heads to trial this fall. All that information is

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That one is called I Want You Back. 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
20: 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Here's your Channel 9 Severe Weather Center 9 forecast.
21: I'm Channel 9 meteorologist Keith Monday. Feels great out there today. Sunshine, less wind, temps in the mid to upper 80s. Really nice weather expected for today. Still pleasant into tomorrow, but a bit warmer on Thursday in the low 90s. And then we bounce back with more humidity into the mid 90s by Friday in the weekend.
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0: 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Do the do. We the one they're talking about.
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14: 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Here's your Channel 9 Severe Weather Center 9 forecast.
15: I'm Channel 9 meteorologist Keith Monday. Feels great out there today. Sunshine, less wind, temps in the mid to upper 80s. Really nice weather expected for today. Still pleasant into tomorrow, but a bit warmer on Thursday in the low 90s. And then we bounce back with more humidity into the mid 90s by Friday in the weekend.
16: Congratulations to No Limit Larry for being inducted into the 2026 National Black Radio Hall of Fame. No Limit. 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

0: continue to honor the pioneers, the trendsetters, and history-making black professionals. 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
12: 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Here's your Channel 9 Severe Weather Center 9 forecast.
13: I'm John Lyme, meteorologist Keith Monday. Feels great out there today. Sunshine, less wind, temps in the mid to upper 80s. Really nice weather expected for today. Still pleasant into tomorrow, but a bit warmer on Thursday in the low 90s. And then we bounce back with more humidity into the mid 90s by Friday in the weekend.
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0: 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I'm up out of here. Check me out tomorrow, same time, same station. Up next, we got Miss Jessica, the girl next door, with the Afternoon Vibe Show. I'm up out of here.
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0: 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Shout out to plug for new hip hop and R&B. Hey y'all, Miss Jessica the Girl Next Door clocking in. It's a wonderful Wednesday. That's right, it's a hump day right in the middle of the week. So you know where we are. Stats Bar and Restaurant tonight. Got details about that coming your way. Then on Friday, come hang out with me at Infinity. I'm going to let you know what time I'm going to be there and how you can come celebrate your birthday, anniversary, all that goodness. And then on Saturday, I'm back outside. We have so much to discuss. We are not going to waste any time. Get those requests in 980-737-9898. 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
19: I'm John Lyme, meteorologist Keith Monday. Feels great out there today. Sunshine, less wind, temps in the mid to upper 80s. Really nice weather expected for today. Still pleasant into tomorrow, but a bit warmer on Thursday in the low 90s. And then we bounce back with more humidity into the mid 90s by Friday in the weekend.
20: 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Here's your Channel 9 Severe Weather Center 9 forecast.
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1: 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We the one they're talking about.
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2: Charlotte traffic.
3: A couple of accidents slowing things down. 85 South just after Little Rock Road approaching 485. Brookshire at North Graham on the outer loop. Expect some delay from there up to I-77. 11th and College, Blakeney Park at Blakeney Professional, Freedom Drive at Elmwood, South Boulevard at Kingston, North Church at West 26th, and West Boulevard at Yorkmont.
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12: 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Here's your Channel 9 Severe Weather Center 9 forecast.
13: From Channel 9, I'm meteorologist Joe Puma. It is feeling incredible outside this evening. Going to see temperatures dropping through the 80s back into the upper 70s by 9 p.m. And then tomorrow, we're back to the low 90s with some low humidity continuing.
14: Congratulations to No Limit Larry for being inducted into the 2026 National Black Radio Hall of Fame. As they continue to honor the pioneers, the trendsetters, and history-making black professionals. 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Salute No Limit Larry.
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2: 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What's up? What's up?
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21: Charlotte traffic.
22: Traffic congestion starting to build. Plenty of brake tapping. 77 south at the Brookshire Freeway. Expect an accident headed south into Uptown. Also, Brookshire at North Graham. Heavy on the north side. 85 south, an accident just after Little Rock Road approaching 485. And up toward Denver, Highway 16 and Optimist Club Road. Expect delays both directions. 11th at College, an accident. Blakeney Park at Blakeney Professional. Freedom at Elmwood and North Church at West 26th.
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1: Charlotte traffic.
2: Moderate interstate congestion, very heavy 77 north and southbound through Huntersville. Same story, I-77 north and southbound toward exit 6 Woodlawn Road. 85 south headed out to Gaston County. The brake tapping starts at Billy Graham Parkway. Brookshire, still an accident outer loop at North Graham. And up on the west side of Lake Norman, Highway 16 northbound, accident at Optimist Club Road. Expect accidents Pecan Avenue at Caswell and Ballantyne Commons at Ray Road.
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18: 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Here's your Channel 9 Severe Weather Center 9 forecast.
19: From Channel 9, I'm meteorologist Joe Puma. It is feeling incredible outside this evening. Going to see temperatures dropping through the 80s back into the upper 70s by 9 p.m. And then tomorrow, we're back to the low 90s with some low humidity continuing.
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28: Interstate congestion is significant. A few accidents are helping to tie things up a little bit. 77 North after Tyvolder Road. Both directions toward exit 5 Tyvolder are very tight. 485 inner loop, an accident at Arrowwood. 485 outer loop approaching South Boulevard on the south side. A few miles of delays there. Also on the northeast side, 485 inner loop at North Tryon Highway 29. Also an accident, Ballantyne Commons at Ray Road, I-77 through Huntersville, Cornelius, and Davidson. Very tight north and south.
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5: Still heavy congestion on the south side. 485 Inner Loop at Arrowwood Road. 485 Outer Loop approaching South Boulevard. Another accident. Outer Loop just after I-77. 77 North, an accident at Nations Ford. Again, after Tyvolda. And clearing an accident approaching Clanton Road. All that on the northbound side. On the north side of town, 485 Inner Loop. Clearing an accident north Tryon, Highway 29. Wilkinson outbound at Ashley. An accident South Boulevard at Tremont. And Albemarle, the North Sharon Amity.
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0: 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Nosy neighbors, I'm up out of here. Y'all stay safe. Don't you ever forget. I love you. I'm Miss Jessica, the girl next door. I'm out. Bye, y'all.
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13: Most of the interstate issues are on the south side. I-77 north approaching Woodlawn, another northbound at Nations Ford. 485 inner loop at South Tryon and at Arrowwood. And 485 outer loop, an accident approaching South Boulevard. A couple of miles of delays there. University City at Chancellor Park, North Tryon at 36th. Sharon Road West at River Birch and W.T. Harris at East Haven.
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0: solid traffic.
1: Overall traffic volume is moving along pretty well, but there are a few issues that are really slow. 77 South and West Boulevard is slow going south coming out of Uptown. I-77 North, accident approaching Woodlawn, another northbound at Nations Ford, exit 4. 485 Outer Loop approaching South Boulevard, miles of backups there. Ray Road at Candlewick, University City at Chancellor Park, Sharon Road West at River Birch, North Tryon at 36th, and still clearing W.T. Harris at East Haven.
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0: 34, 25, David Cox Rock. No Limit Larry, DJ Butterfingers. 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

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Got my stripes like a bumblebee. Bouncing on the right to left. I'm hitting my shoulder lean. Damn, I'm putting you on. 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